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1: Here's a warning from Energix. Spring is here, and if you're grabbing the pruning shears or the chainsaws this weekend, listen up. Energix is warning Queenslanders to stay well clear of overhead power lines when trimming trees. Last spring, can you believe it? There were 33 accidental power lines contacted during vegetation work. Now that's 12 more than the year before. And it's not just the home gardeners. 59% of the incidents in the past two springs included tree felling, mostly by professionals. Here's the thing, you don't have to touch a wire to be in danger. Electricity can travel through branches, ladders and tools. So before you start, download the Look Up and Live app to check where the overhead power lines are and plan your job safely. Spot a fallen wire? Well, ring Energix immediately on 131962. Treat it as live. And with the green thumb people, plant smart, Energix has a list of power line friendly trees on its website. So think about it. Simple steps could make a great big difference. You're on 101.

We spoke about communities feeling safe where they live. Well, the Queensland Parliament has passed significant package of law and order reforms delivered by the Member for Nanango, Deb Frecklington, and the State Government. The reforms introduced a modernised offence framework targeting high-risk and dangerous driving, with increased jail term and licence disqualifications for serious and repeat offenders. Tougher penalties for drink and drug driving are also being legislated, alongside minimum fines and new enforcement powers to address dangerous behaviour on Queensland roads. Protections for victims of domestic and family violence have been strengthened as well, with harsher penalties for repeat breaches of domestic violence orders and police protection directions. New officers have been created for repeat contraventions, and police have been granted expanded powers when using PPDs. The circuit breaker sentencing reform has also been passed, establishing a court order intensive rehabilitation program for up to 6 months for serious youth offenders, operating in remote locations as a final intervention before detention. Deb Frecklington said the reforms strengthen protection for victims while ensuring repeat offenders face tougher consequences. The week also marked National Victims Day, and two bills introduced expand victims' rights, including a new victim advocacy service and a broader access to victim impact statements. You're on 101.5, keeping our community informed and connected.

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1: And good morning, listeners, and welcome to Monday Sports Roundup here on 101.5 FM. It's 28th of September. The only headline we need to worry about at the moment is the result of the AFL Grand Final on the weekend, of course. Three-peat for the Brisbane Lions, and what a game. Down by 17 points with four to go, and produced the most remarkable and unbelievable premiership-winning performance the game has ever seen to defeat the Fremantle Dockers 96-89 in front of 100,023 people at the MCG, let alone the 6 million who were watching it on TV. Thanks to goals to Charlie Cameron, Zach Bailey, and two by Logan Morris, they stole the victory from the Fremantle Dockers. Will Ashcroft was superb for the Lions, and Josh Dunkley claimed his fourth flag, and Logan Morris and Charlie Cameron both booted three goals each. Patrick Voss, he kicked three for Freo, and Freo's Shea Bolton was voted best on the ground, the first from a losing team since Chris Judd in 2005. A little bit surprising. Well, the aftermath, where to now for Lions winning coach Chris Fagan? Three-peat, he's talking about maybe stepping aside and going out while he's on top. Big question, but let's see what happens. And of course, well done to the AFL for the pre-season, pre-game entertainment, I should say, by Kylie Minogue. Absolutely outstanding. So I'm sure Mad Monday will be taking full effect there in Brisbane as the Brisbane Lions celebrate their three-peat by winning the AFL Grand Final on Saturday. Turning our attention to rugby league, well, the two preliminary finals were played over the weekend on Friday night. The Roosters brought the Dolphins' fairy tale run to an end, winning 36-20. And not a bad effort from the Dolphins, though, only their third season, and they made it through to the NRL's preliminary final. 7-2, but bad luck for the Dolphins, and they were out-muscled by the Roosters. But yesterday's match, one for the decade. Incredible 22-14 win by a 12-man Knights team over Penrith, which saw Fenny Crossland sent off for a hip-drop tackle on Nathan Cleary, which resulted in a compound fracture of his ankle. What a game. The Knights down 14-6 at half-time, but they certainly kept the Panthers scoreless in the second half. And congratulations to Knights Sandon Smith. Incredible try in the 58th minute from a tap penalty. Check that out on video. So the grand final next Sunday in Sydney, 7:30 p.m. Now that's daylight saving time. In the first grade men's, the Roosters will take on the Knights. In the women's, the Roosters will take on the Broncos. And in the Interstate Challenge Cup, Redcliffe Dolphins will take on Penrith. So the Roosters, they take on the Broncos, as we said, in the women's. So they defeated the Raiders 20-10. In the preliminary final on Saturday, and yesterday the Broncos defeated the Titans 20-8 on the Gold Coast. And as we said in the Interstate Cup, Redcliffe defeated the Sunshine Coast Falcons in the Queensland Cup final 28-18. Sam Elliott from Redcliffe was the player of the match. And don't forget, coming up on Wednesday night, the Dally M Awards. And when the voting closed in round 10, Nathan Cleary was leading the men's on 38 points. And for the women after round 4, Tamika Upkin from the Broncos was leading on 12 points. And if you needed more rugby league, the President's 13 men's and women's team, Australian teams, they'll take on PNG in Port Moresby next Saturday. Short break, listeners, and we'll be back with more here on Monday Sports Roundup 101.5 FM.

0: And listeners, welcome back to Monday Sports Roundup here on 101.5 FM. In basketball, well, the Brisbane Bullets, 2 from 2. They defeated the New Zealand Breakers, 88-85, and then defeated the Hawks in Brisbane on Friday night, 103-95. So they're second on the ladder. Max McKinnon, 31 points in that win over the Hawks. Well done. They'll now take on the Kings in Sydney on Wednesday night, while Cairns will take on New Zealand in New Zealand. And in Moreton Bay basketball, well done to their boys and girls under 12 Division 2 teams. They won the state championship yesterday. How good was that? And team nominations now also open for their senior summer comp for 2026-27, which will start on the 6th of October. In rugby union, well done to the Wallabies. The Wallabies defeated South Africa in their international test in Perth yesterday. They were down to 11 men at one stage, and not a bad effort to win 42-38 against the current world championships. Ryan Lonigan, 4 conversions and 3 penalty goals, the hero there. In football and soccer, well, the biggest news story, Man City were found guilty of 114 of their 115 charges relating to financial breaches dating back to 2018. Possible sanctions include their removal from the EPL, loss of title and points deduction. Watch this space. They're currently 5 from 5 and on top of the English Premier League ladder, 15 points, with Arsenal on 12 and Brighton on 10. And the Socceroos, well, they held Brazil to a 1-1 draw in a friendly in Townsville last Friday, and they'll play game 2 in Brisbane tomorrow night. In golf, well done to Stephen McAllister on winning the Woodford Golf Club's Men's A-Grade Club Championship. Verity Turner, she claimed the Women's A-Grade. And at Caboolture, the Men's Club Champion was Josh Karmas. So well done to all of those. In cricket, well, the Aussies, they've lost their second one-day international against South Africa in Johannesburg yesterday by 32 runs. Game 3 on Wednesday. No difference because South Africa lead the series 2-1. And in the local cricket, the senior men's first grade, round 3 of the T20 on Saturday, Caboolture lost to Maroochydore. Caboolture 107, Maroochydore none for 108 off just 7.5 overs. Carter Simpson 31 off 35 for Caboolture. And in their round 4 match, Caboolture 6 for 157, lost to Gympie 4 for 158. Matt Schubert, a magnificent 70 for Caboolture. The two-day comp, it starts next Saturday. Caboolture will take on Caloundra. And touch football, good luck to all the Queensland competitors at the 2026 National Youth Touch Championships at Coffs Harbour this week. That's boys and girls, 12s, 14s, 16s and 18s. Hope they do well. And just to let you know, listeners, that next weekend, more than 20 national lacrosse teams will compete at the Sunshine Coast Stadium for the Asia Pacific Championship, the Sixes, men's and women's, as part of the first step as the Team Olympic qualifications pathway get underway, with the top 5 securing places at the 2027 World Championships. Lacrosse returns to the Olympic Games in 2028 at Los Angeles. And for those who are unsure about lacrosse, it's the oldest organised team sport in North America, fascinating origins, and very violent indeed in the early days. So there should be plenty of action between the 5th and 10th of October, with the National Lacrosse Championships at the Sunshine Coast Stadium. Listeners, have a great week and enjoy your sport. 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

0: 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Don't miss it. Tune in now. Were you aware that every 11 minutes in the world, a woman is killed by a member of her own family? This November, orange isn't just a colour, it's a call to action. Hear from Sue Droughton, Public Relations Officer for Zonta Caboolture, unpacking the Say No to Domestic Violence Against Women. This campaign and how you can get involved. Listen now. Are you getting enough vitamin B12? Naturopath Shana Duxon from the Wellness Road, Bribey Island, joins us to reveal how who's at risk of deficiency, the everyday symptoms to watch out for, and the surprising link between B12 and Parkinson's disease. Don't miss this eye-opening chat. Horses have a way of healing hearts, and nobody knows better than Sanford Riding for the Disabled. 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

0: swing into your Thursday night with a nostalgic journey from the 60s to the latest neoclassic rockabilly hits of today with In the Groove with Sue between 6 and 8. What a lady, what a night. Rockabilly nights between 8 and 10. Everybody in old sailcloth was dancing to the tail of rock. Then it's Raised on Rock with Mark between 10 and midnight.
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2: Weather.
3: Good morning. Let's have a look at the weather update for Moreton Bay. Today, 25 to 15, cloudy with showers, possibly an afternoon thunderstorm. Tomorrow, 22 to 12, cloudy with a shower or two. And on Wednesday, 24 to 11, partly cloudy with light to brisk winds. 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

0: Now for what's happening in the city of Moreton. From the 29th of September and till the 11th of October, Bribie's Paint Makers pay tribute to Masters Queensland paint maker Jim Aitkenhead with an exhibition, Appropriate, at the Bribie Island Community Arts Centre. The title was chosen because it borrows of copies from existing images, opportunities to meet and chat with the artist during the exhibition. From the Moreton Health and Activity Program, why not go-go golfing for ages 5 to 10 on September the 29th, 7 a.m. until 8 a.m. and from 8:15 to 9:15, the 11 to 17 years at Pelican Park Oval, Clontarf. Free event, children will be held, need adult supervision, enclosed shoes, water bottles, sunscreen and clubs. Now you can also check out Moreton Bay's Healthy and Active program for skateboarding, hip-hop dancing for beginners, girl crew, silent disco, create, stack and low ropes, drum beats, field archery, freestyle BMX clinics and much, much more. On the 30th of September, the Magnificent Bubble Show at the Redcliffe Entertainment Centre from 11 until 11:45 for the kids and all of those that are kids at heart. 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
0: And we've still got things for you to do. The Gothic Mystery is coming to the stage. Act One Theatre in Strathpine brings Picnic at Hanging Rock to life. It's opening on October the 2nd through to the Sunday the 18th of October. Tickets are through Humanitix and there are plenty of easy parking. At the Caboolture Sports Club, the 2nd of October, Josh Crawford and Casey Fogg. 3 October, Darcy and Jason Towers. At the BPW Bay Breakfast on the 2nd of October from 6:30 until 8:30 at the Jacaranda Cafe Caboolture, discover how to build confidence, mindset and leadership skills to lead your business with clarity with Jen Wallace from Jen Wallace Consulting. And celebrate the vibrant culture of the Pacifica Vibes Festival, 4th and 5th of October, 8:30 until 3:30 at the Pine River Showgrounds. $5 per person and kids under 5 are free entry. And there you go, that's giving you something important to look forward to through this period. I've still got some more, so don't go too far away.

The Sanford Valley Classic Car Show on the 4th of October is just a beaut family-friendly day out. Sausage sizzle, food vendors, coffee carts and gleaming chrome from beautifully restored classics, all in a good cause. All proceeds go to the Sanford Riding for the Disabled. Australia's most iconic circus family are bringing Queensland's number one circus to Caboolture on October 9 to 11 at the Caboolture Showgrounds. Death-defying stunts, jaw-dropping acrobats and hilarious comedy are all still to thrill the audience in an unforgettable weekend under the big red and white top. 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The classic Land Cruiser Expo and Car Show 26 returns to Caboolture Showgrounds on Saturday the 17th of October, bringing together thousands of Land Cruiser enthusiasts, families, restorers, collectors, adventurers and industry leaders are all from all across Australia. And the Bribie Woodcrafters are preparing for their annual exhibition at the Matthew Flinders Gallery, Bribie Island Community Arts Centre, from October the 31st from 9 until 3:30 daily until the 9th of November, 9 till 11:30. 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
6: I've

That's all from me today. Thanks very much for your company, but don't go away because Melissa will be in after the 12 o'clock weather update, and she is fabulous with her easy listening afternoon. I look forward to catching up with you again tomorrow. Bye for now.

0: Tuesday night is Blues Night on 101.5 with King Street Blues between 6 and 8. Got a head full of thought rhymes and a number with no name. Across the tracks between 8 and 10. Making it ready, love me or die. And the heart and soul of blues between 10 and midnight. My sweet home, Chicago. On Moreton Bay's home of classic hits and blues, 101.5.
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2: Good afternoon. Here is your weather update for Moreton Bay. Today, 25 to an overnight low tonight of 15. It will be cloudy this afternoon with a shower or two and possibly an afternoon thunderstorm. Tomorrow, 22 to 12, cloudy with a shower or two. And on Wednesday, 24 to 11, partly cloudy with light to brisk winds. Keeping our community connected and informed on 101.5.
3: 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I shot the sheriff. 80s. Yeah.

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1: to the sound of traffic on Deception Bay Road, Rothwell.
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Sir Tom Jones here on Classic Hits 101.5. She's a Lady. And to kickstart, we had Olivia Newton-John featuring ELO, Xanadu. I'm Melissa, and it's great to have your company for easy listening. 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

straight out of the 70s. That was Aussie band Ferrets, Don't Fall in Love. Ross Wilson was before that. It is 16 minutes past 12. We have Matchbox 20 and Tina Turner, Not Far Away. But up next, Scandal, The Warrior.

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plenty more great classic hits coming your way, like that one from Cat Stevens, Old School Yard. We also heard from Bruno Mars, Count On Me, Tina Turner, What's Love Got To Do With It? And right at the top, we had Matchbox 20, 3 a.m., back to the 90s. We're just coming up to 12:37. Up next, Candy Staton.

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Classic Hits 101.5. That was Van Morrison, Right Side of the Road. This next track goes out to my nephew, Jack Savage. He's celebrating his birthday today. Happy birthday, Jack. I hope you're having a great one. This track, just for you, Coldplay, Clocks.

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1: Stay With Me by Sam Smith here on 101.5. It is 12:53. We're only 7 minutes away from 1 o'clock. We'll have a look at the City of Moreton Bay's three-day forecast right at the top of the hour. Before we get there, we've got Australian Crawl and up next, Come Monday, by Jimmy Buffett.

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1: Good afternoon. Here is your weather update for Moreton Bay. Today, 25 to an overnight low tonight of 15. It will be cloudy this afternoon with a shower or two and possibly an afternoon thunderstorm. Tomorrow, 22 to 12, cloudy with a shower or two. And on Wednesday, 24 to 11, partly cloudy with light to brisk winds. 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

That's a beautiful song by Captain and Tennille. Do That to Me one more time. And Nick Kershaw kicked off our second hour. I Won't Let the Sun Go Down. I'm Melissa, and it's great to have you company for Easy Listening on 101.5. And I'm coming to you live from the beautiful Kira Beach on the Gold Coast.

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That was Bob Seger with Main Street back to 1977. Before that, we had Joshua Catterson with Jesse. It's 16 minutes past one. Dolly Parton and the Pretenders are just around the corner. But up next, we've got Fleetwood Mac. Hold me.

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That was Green Day here on Classic Hits 101.5. Kelly Clarkson was before that, Because of You, The Pretenders, Hymn to Her, and right at the top we had the late but the great Dolly Parton, Coat of Many Colours, back to the 70s. We're just coming up to 1:37. Here's Howard Jones, What is Love?

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got plenty more great classic hits coming your way, just like that one from R&J Stone, and we do it. It's 1:53. We're only a couple of tracks away from 2 o'clock and the latest weather update. At the top of the hour, we'll take a fresh look at the local 3-day forecast. But before we get there, we've got Euroglidus, Heaven Must Be There, and up next, Slow Hand by the Pointer Sisters.

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2: Good afternoon. Here is your weather update for Moreton Bay. Today, 25 to an overnight low tonight of 15. It will be cloudy this afternoon with a shower or two and possibly an afternoon thunderstorm. Tomorrow, 22 to 12, cloudy with a shower or two. And on Wednesday, 24 to 11, partly cloudy with light to brisk winds. 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

Jojo Sepp and the Falcons here on Classic Hits 101.5, The Shape I'm In. And Billy Joel kickstart our countdown now with Allentown. Thank you for joining me for Easy Listening. I'm Melissa, and I'm playing the best classic tracks right across the Moreton Bay region and beyond.

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We also heard from Wendy Matthews, Let's Kiss Like Angels Do. It is 15 minutes past two. Neil Diamond and Vanessa Carlton are not far away. But up next, Cold Chisel.

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Back to the 80s with Linda Ronstadt and Aaron Neville here on Classic Hits 101.5. Before that, we heard from Maria McKee, Vanessa Carlton, and right at the top, we had the legend, Neil Diamond. I said, back to the 70s. It's 2:37. Up next, One Love, Bob Marley and the Wailers.

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It is 2:46. Coming up at 3, we've got The Drive Show with Ella. 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

Phil Collins here on Classic Hits and You Can't Hurry Love. It's just about time to buckle in with the Drive Crew. Thanks for sharing your afternoon with me. I'll catch you next Monday for easy listening from 12 noon. I'm going to leave you with Marcia Hines and Glass Tiger.

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3: Hello, I'm Lewis Donaldson. The Prime Minister says the issue of the AI breach is not about what is obtained by AI agents, but how it is done so. Anthony Albanese has spoken on the establishment of a task force to investigate the breach by an open AI agent of government websites. Mr. Albanese acknowledged the potential of artificial intelligence, but says humans need to remain in charge.
4: An agent gaining unauthorised access to material. It's important to note, as I did when we made the announcement, that this doesn't relate to people's personal data. So what is at risk here isn't what was obtained, it's the way that it was obtained.
3: Treasurer Jim Chalmers says a budget outcome improvement came from super and investor income, not commodities. Mr. Chalmers today announced a budget deficit $6 billion lower than the $28.3 billion initially forecast in May's federal budget.
5: It is overwhelmingly from higher super and investor income than what we anticipated in the Treasury's forecasts in May. So to be really clear about that, this is not about wage and salary earners, it's not about commodity prices, it's about higher than expected super and investor income.
3: The Treasurer also conceded there will be some difficult months ahead, with interest rates expected to rise when the Reserve Bank meets tomorrow. The Ambulance Union in Victoria has criticised the state government for insufficiently consulting with workforce representatives after announcing changes to paramedical responsibilities. The proposal would see paramedics respond to more mental health-related incidents in an effort to free up police resources. Victorian Ambulance Union Secretary Denny Hill told National Radio News consultation with the workforce leads to better outcomes for all parties involved.
6: You know, any time you consult with the workforce, you end up with a better outcome. And the fact that a lot of this has been done in secret without proper consultation, I think is disappointing, but it also means that you're not going to have the optimum outcome.
3: New Zealand's election campaign has got off to a start, with both major parties staging campaign launches in a tight race. The Prime Minister, Chris Luxon's National Party, faces being the first one-term government in half a century. The contest between the National Party and the country's Labor Party is close, with recent polling averages placing both parties on 29% each. New Zealanders will head to the polls on November 7. Newsrooms around the world are united today, urging the public to choose public interest and trusted journalism. The global campaign on World News Day is asking Australians to look beyond the headline and distinguish between the content produced by influencers, platforms and AI, and professional journalism.
7: When journalism disappears, it's not just the newsrooms that pay the price. It's you.
3: Madonna has opened the MTV Music Video Awards more than 20 years since her last performance. Madonna has taken to the stage with Sabrina Carpenter to perform their single. I have a Madonna took home three trophies, while Taylor Swift became the most awarded artist in the show's history. She also received three awards, including her 31st MVA win, becoming the first ever Artist Director Honours recipient. And Brisbane Lions supporters are being invited to celebrate the AFL club's history three-peat tomorrow in Brisbane. The Lions secured a third straight premiership title on Saturday, defeating the Dockers at the MCG.
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8: For your weather update, we're sitting on a 22 across Moreton Bay with a couple of showers around for the rest of this afternoon, headed for an overnight low of 15. For the days ahead, we're expecting a shower or two. Tomorrow, we're reaching a maximum at 23, minimum 14. That's your weather here on 101.5, your home of updates and information.
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Hello, you're here with Ayla on a 101.5, keeping you company with Classic Hits. If you're out there on those busy roads, keep it here to stay up to date with the current traffic reports to all my commuters out there. And thanks for joining me for another edition of The Drive Show. We've got great Classic Hits coming up for you. We heard that from U2, and we're keeping it in the 80s with Mental as Anything.

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2: 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There's been an accident on Lingfield Road at the Gympie Road Junction, Castledine. Take care. And consider an alternate route to Strathpine Road. There's been an accident at the Gympie Arturo Road Junction, Bald Hills. Up in the Sunshine Coast, it's a mixed bag along Nicklin Way, Minyama to Wartala. And for your local alert, it's stop and go along Morayfield Road from Burpengary East to Caboolture. That's your current traffic on 101.5. 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

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Keep you here for classic hits on your commute. It's 3:54 p.m. We heard there from Cars, and I've got a bit of Tom Petty's and the Heartbreakers coming up for you. 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

0: 5 brings out The Rock with Rocket from 6 till 8 with D'Amica and Steve. Eclectic Avenue with Robin Fiona from 8 till 10. Then it's Eclectic Long Play from 10 till midnight. Yeah! 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
2: For your weather update, we're sitting on a 21 across Moreton Bay, headed for an overnight low of 15, with a couple of showers hanging around this afternoon. For the days ahead, we're expecting a shower or two tomorrow, with a maximum at 23, minimum 14. That's your current weather on 101.5, your home of updates and information.
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This is Ayla on a 101.5, driving you home with classic hits. Hope we've kicked off your week the right way with more great music coming up for you. So keep it here on 101.5. It's almost 4:05 p.m. Stay tuned for more. If you're out there on those busy roads, shout out to all my commuters. Drive safe and keep it here to stay up to date. Traffic reports are coming up for you twice an hour.

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2: This is Ayla with your current traffic. I hope you're driving safe out there on those busy roads this afternoon. And stay tuned for more to stay up to date on the latest information. Take care of the congestion along Gympie Road, clogging up Castledine to the Pine River Bridge. Up on the Sunshine Coast, the Sunshine Motorway is a lineup through Mountain Creek. And for your local alert, it's stop and go along North Lakes Drive at North Lakes. And it's a mixed bag along Deception Bay Road. 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

We're getting out the Big Blue birthday book to celebrate birthdays this afternoon. 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With that, we've got more classic hits coming up here. 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It's 425.

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2: This afternoon, we're wishing a very happy birthday to Binky Taylor from Strathpine, Robert Telford from Caboolture, Debbie DeWall from Ningi, Lachlan from Bribey Island, and John Ferry from Sanford. Thanks for tuning in to 101.5. Have a very happy birthday. 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
2: 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Southbound Road is a lineup to get through those lights in Everton Park. Sandgate Road has the typical stop and go along Virginia to Deakin. Up on the Sunshine Coast, great job out there. One or two stops to get through along Sippy Downs Drive. And it's starting to clear up locally. There's a couple of hold-ups along Narangba Road, Narangba. Drive safe, that's your current traffic on 101.5.

We're headed into the top of the hour with more great music coming up for you here on 101.5. Thanks there to Greg Kinn. And I've got a bit of David Bowie now. Taking it away, it's at 4:51 p.m.

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4: For your weather update, we're sitting on a 20 across Moreton Bay, headed for an overnight low of 15 with a couple of showers around for the rest of today. Tomorrow, we're expecting a shower or two with a maximum 23, minimum 15. That's your weather on 101.5, your home of updates and information.
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kick back, relax, and enjoy the music. Welcome into the third and final hour of The Drive Show. You're here with Ayla, driving you home with Classic Hits. We heard that from Paul McCartney and The Wings, and we've got more great music coming up for you. Keeping it Australia now, kicking off our third and final hour is Noiseworks. 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We've got the latest traffic coming up for you twice an hour. It's 5:05 p.m. Stay tuned for more.

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Gympie Arteora Road is patchy, Castle Line to the Pine River Bridge. Up in the Sunshine Coast, there's a couple of stops along Nicklin Way, Minyama. And for your local alert, it's a mixed bag along Morayfield Road, Burpengary East to Caboolture. 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

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For the latest updates, stall information and market news, search Woodford Country Markets on Facebook. 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
2: For your current traffic, I hope you're driving safe out there on those busy roads. We're here to keep you up to date with the latest. The Gateway Motorway is starting to clear up but clogged through Boondall to the Pine River Bridge. Southbound Road is a mixed bag through Everton Park. Up on the Sunshine Coast, it's pretty easy going. One or two stops to get through Calandra Road. And for your local alert, Mango Hill is patchy along Anzac Avenue. Keep it here on 101.5 for your current updates. That's our final traffic report for tonight. 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

And with that, we're wrapping up this afternoon's Drive Show. Thanks for joining me on your drive home. And stay tuned for more coming up here in the top of the hour. Our After Dark shows are taking you into a night of country. I'll catch you tomorrow from 3 to 6pm. Remember, if you're out and about tomorrow in the morning, tune in with Nikki from 6 till 9am for current updates. Stay tuned to 101.5. Here's Madness, taking it to the top of the hour.

And I'll talk to the whiskey, I'll sing him a song, drown all my thirst tequila all night long. I'll toast to a lifetime where I went wrong, and come tomorrow morning,

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1: Back a few months ago, I was headlining in a great big nightclub. And he put me up a couple of days early. I came in a couple of days early, and they put me up at what they call the Star Suite. Now, here I am, headliner in one of the biggest nightclubs in the country, and I wake up at 8 o'clock in the morning in this Star Suite all by myself. Yeah, that's what I said, aw. But I did what I've always done, man, to cheer myself up. I picked up my guitar, I sat down, I wrote me a little song. Now this is how it feels to be alone at the top of the hill and trying to figure out why.

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2: 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Bluegrass in the City on 101.5, Moreton Bay's finest. Thanks so much for being with me. Tonight we're featuring an album called Music of Life from Bobby Giles and Texas Gales. Be playing you a few tracks from it as we go through the night, so just sit back and thoroughly enjoy. This one is called Chicken Run.

Yeah, that was the Barefoot Movement there with Every Little Thing on Bluegrass in the City. I'm Tony Lake. Thanks again for being with us. Now, Christy Cox, as we know, is our favourite bluegrass artist in Australia. Does a beautiful voice and fantastic instrumentals. This is a great little song. And don't forget the harmonies too. The great little song called I'm Not Going to Sing the Blues, Christy Cox.

Ashley Cordell with Singing the Blues. Okay, going to return now to our feature album from Bobby Giles and Texas Gales. The album's called Music of Life, but actually most of the tracks on the album are written by Bobby Giles himself. Now, he's a bluegrass singer and a songwriter, and he's been around for a while, and he's got some nice little people, nice people playing with him, like Steve Loggie on the banjo and Jim Van Cleave on the fiddle, mandolin, background vocals, Lenny Nichols on acoustic bass, Carl Josephi on mandolin and background vocals, Rob Ikes on recophonic guitar, and Bobby himself on guitar and lead vocals. He's offered a new gospel single, Glory Train, from this album. The song arises from his deep connection with God and his childhood fascination with the trains coming in and out of the depot in his hometown of Amarillo and Texas. Bobby Giles and Texas Gales, great little song, Glory Train.

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City. Just before the break there, we heard a great version of Galveston from Jeff Scroggins and Colorado. Moving on now to more great Australian talent. Greg Champion, more, I guess, known as a country artist in this country, has a great song called Banks of the Condamine, in which he is joined by one of the best voices we have in the country, Jane Saunders. Together they make a beautiful version of this song. It's not exactly bluegrass, but I'd call it it's certainly acoustically flavoured. Banks of the Condamine, Greg Champion and Jane Saunders.

That great little number there comes from Rebecca Long, and the song is called Georgia Bound. This is Tony Lake, Bluegrass in the City, returning now to the feature album that we have for you tonight, and that is Bobby Giles and Texas Gales. This one is simply called If You're Leaving.

That was Caroline Owens there with No More Blue Moons in Kentucky, featuring Darren and Brooke Aldridge too on the track. There you go. Okay, another new one that's only just been released from Billy Swinson. He's got a Magic album out, as you would have heard. We've featured it before on the show. And this one is called Lonesome Day, Billy Swinson.

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That's the Paul Ramblin' Boys there. Lovely number called Next Train South. Can't have too many train songs on a bluegrass show, I reckon. Okay, and we're returning now to our feature album from Bobby Giles and Texas Gales. This is another great number and another one of his, and it's called In Tennessee.

Tim Raven Band joining us there with Can't Get Away From This Broken Heart. Okay, going back a little bit in time now to the new Lost City Ramblers, and a song that's, well, I don't know why, but it certainly was reasonably popular in its day. Quite a few people recorded it, and it's all about the little girl and the dreadful snake.

One of my favorite bands at the moment, and certainly these days, Balsam Range and Get Me Gone. Okay, this is coming towards the end of the show now. We're going to out with another track from our feature album from Bobby Giles and Texas Gales. I hope you've enjoyed it, and I hope you've enjoyed the tracks we've played from it and all the other tracks tonight as well. So this is finally going out with Old Joe Haney from Bobby Giles. This is Tony Lake saying bye-bye for now, and God bless.

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0: Tuesday night is Blues Night on 101.5 with King Street Blues between 6 and 8. Got a head full of thought crimes and a number with no name. Across the tracks between 8 and 10. Making it ready, love me or die. And the heart and soul of blues between 10 and midnight. My sweet home, Chicago. On Moreton Bay's home of classic hits and blues, 101.5.
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0: swing into your Thursday night with a nostalgic journey from the 60s to the latest neoclassic rockabilly hits of today with In the Groove with Sue between 6 and 8. What a lady, what a night. Rockabilly nights between 8 and 10. Everybody at home will say a pop. We'll stand to the tail out rock. Then it's Raised on Rock with Mark between 10 and midnight.
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5: Good morning, I'm Shannon Kirkwood. The Reserve Bank of Australia will make its decision on the cash rate today. Economists are predicting a fourth hike for the year of 25 basis points. That would take interest rates to a 15-year high. If that is the decision, it would add $91 a month on a typical $600,000 mortgage. Across the four rate rises in 2026, that same borrower would need $364 extra a month compared to the start of the year. Five men arrested over a suspected terror bomb plot in the UK have been released on bail. Defence Secretary Wes Streeting says the men are facing stringent bail conditions. Speaking from Liverpool following a high-level security meeting, Mr Streeting has praised the police and security response to the incident near RAF Fairford, adding the investigation is ongoing.
6: We're keeping all lines of inquiry open, including the possibility that these individuals may have been acting either knowingly or unknowingly on behalf of proxies or state-backed actors. But at this stage, it is too soon to make determinations.
5: Residents who were evacuated due to the suspected plot to attack the airbase have now returned home. Australian Greens leader Larissa Waters says worsening kidney disease has forced her to step aside. She says she's been managing the condition for some time, but it has recently deteriorated and needs a slower pace for recovery. Senator Waters assumed the leadership position after Adam Bandt lost his seat at the 2025 federal election. She says she wants to pass the torch over to someone who is ready to take up the fight. A party room meeting this week will determine the next steps for the leadership. Ukraine's National Academy of Science has caught a light after being hit by a drone. The BBC's Paul Adams is at the scene.
7: Frantic scenes outside Kyiv's revered National Academy of Sciences. Staff escaping from upper floor windows as plumes of thick black smoke billow all around. Emergency teams on the roof working furiously to put out the fire. An assault in broad daylight in the centre of the city. Kyiv's mayor, Vitaly Klitschko, on the scene, condemning the latest in a seemingly endless series of drone attacks.
8: The target is every Ukrainian. The Russians try to bring the whole society to depressive mood, to destabilize the situation in Ukraine, and that's why the Kyiv the main target for Russia.
7: By early evening, Kyiv has been under alert for a total of 10 hours.
5: Patients will today learn the impact of this week's industrial action across Victorian hospitals. The Australian Medical Association Victoria says the action is over unsustainable working hours, fatigue and the threat to patient safety. Details of the strikes will be confirmed later this morning. And Rod Stewart has announced after great deliberation, he's touring for one final time. The 81-year-old says after more than six decades, his upcoming tour will be his last.
9: I'm not retiring, but this will be the last rock and roll tour. So I want to thank you for everything you've given me, and hopefully I've given you something in return. So please come out and see me on the tour. It's going to be great.
5: To spot now, Panthers halfback Nathan Cleary says Knights hooker Phoenix Crossland doesn't deserve the criticism he's facing online. Crossland will face the NRL judiciary today following Sunday's hip drop incident, which left Cleary with a compound ankle fracture. He's expected to face a lengthy ban, ruling him out of the Knights' NRL Grand Final against the Roosters on Sunday. Meantime, Cleary is the favourite to win the Dally M medal, which will be announced tomorrow night. And Australia's top swimmers will dive into the Australian Short Course Championships in Sydney today. Sam Short and Lani Pallister headline the entries for the 10-day event.
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10: Good morning, your weather update for Moreton Bay. Today, 23 to 12, cloudy with a possible morning shower. And tomorrow, 24 to 11, partly cloudy with light to brisk winds. Thursday, 26 to 11, partly cloudy with light winds. keeping our community connected and informed on 1015.
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1: Time to check what's making waves around our beautiful coastline with the Coastal Report for today, Tuesday the 29th of September. Southeasterly winds, 15 to 20 knots today. Seas 1 to 1.5 metres, decreasing to 1 metre during this afternoon. Weather will be partly cloudy today with a 50% chance of showers. Looking at our tide times, we have a high tide at 6 minutes past 11 this morning at 2.34 metres and then a low tide at 5.27 this afternoon at 0.51 of a metre. If you are heading out on the bay, remember always stay safe. Tell somebody where you're going and what time you will be home. Or better yet, just log on with the Bribey Island VMR or the Redcliffe Coast Guard. Keeping you safe on the water, 101.5.

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2: Good morning. Here's your first look at the roads this morning. No accidents or incidents to report, which is a very nice way to start. The Bruce Highway is a little slow southbound from Burpengary, but the Gateway Motorway seems to be enjoying a smooth run at the moment. There's a little bit of slow traffic inbound on Southern Crossway, and things are already starting to build through Castledine. Heading north, it's a very pleasant drive up to the Sunshine Coast at the moment. Oh, we've got a few showers around, so take it easy and drive to the wet conditions. Buses and trains are running on time, and if you're travelling by air today, there's a handy airport link on our website for flight information. That's your first traffic check. Stay tuned on 1015. Our next traffic report is coming up at 6:45.

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2: Valentine's Day 1900. 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
2: It's 6:45. Let's see how the morning commute is shaping up. Still no accidents or incidents to report, which is good news. The Bruce Highway is now getting busy from Morayfield through to the Pine River Bridge, with traffic starting to build as you head south. The Gateway Motorway is still enjoying a smooth run. Castledine is starting to build too as the morning traffic picks up. Heading north, it's still a nice drive up to the Sunshine Coast. We've got a few showers around this morning, so take it easy, drive to the conditions. Buses and trains are running on time, and if you're heading to the airport, there's a link on our website for flight information. 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

Did you sleep in this morning? You know you've had a good sleep when you wake up, look at the clock and think, oh no, I've overslept. Then you realise it's actually a day off and think, oh yeah, I'm a genius. So whether you're still dreaming, just waking up, or already three coffees into the day, I've got the perfect soundtrack. This is Supertramp with Dreamer on Your Voice, Your Radio 101.5.

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0: 5 brings out The Rock with Rocket from 6 till 8 with D'Amica and Steve. Eclectic Avenue with Robin Fiona from 8 till 10. Then it's Eclectic Long Play from 10 till midnight. Yeah! On Moreton Bay's home of classic hits and rock, 101.5.
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2: Good morning, your weather update from Moreton Bay. Today, 23 to 12. Cloudy with a possible morning shower, and tomorrow 24 to 11, partly cloudy with light to brisk winds. Thursday 26 to 11, partly cloudy with light winds. 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

Good morning. We've hit 7:05, which means we're kicking off a brand new hour on the Bigger, Brighter Brekkie Show. I'm Nikki, and coming up this hour, I've got your traffic reports, the Big Blue birthday book, and plenty of your favourite classic hits from across the decades. So whether you're heading to work, just out and about, or enjoying a beautiful slow start to your day, you're in the right place. And because the morning is already looking pretty good, let's keep the momentum going with a classic from Eruption. This is I Can't Stand the Rain on 101.5.

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2: It's 7:15. Let's see how things are looking now. It's much the same on the roads, but the congestion is now stretching from Morayfield on the Bruce Highway onto the Gateway, right down towards Boondall. We've got a stationary vehicle on the Bruce Highway at Morayfield prior to Buchanan Road exit, southbound towards Brisbane. No blockage, but take care as you pass by. Castledine is continuing to build. And heading north, we're seeing traffic starting to slow down on the Sunshine Motorway into Mooloolaba. The showers are still around, so take it easy and drive to the wet conditions. Buses and trains are running on time, and if you're heading to the airport, there's a link on our website for flight information. 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I'll have another look at the roads for you at 7:45.

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Good morning to all our tradies across Moreton Bay this morning. You're out there working hard, keeping our region growing, building, fixing, and generally making sure everything stays in working order. And we appreciate you. So whether you're out on the roads, already at the work site, or halfway through your first job of the day, thanks for taking me along with you. 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And speaking of appreciation, who loves you? Well, we do, of course. 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

0: Tuesday night is Blues Night on 101.5 with King Street Blues between 6 and 8. Got a head full of thought crimes and a number with no name. Across the tracks between 8 and 10. Making it ready, love me or die. And the heart and soul of blues between 10 and midnight. My sweet home, Chicago. 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
2: It's 7:45. Here's what's happening on the roads now. The Bruce is still busy southbound from Morayfield, with congestion continuing through to the merge, but the gateway is starting to clear up nicely. That stationary vehicle on the Bruce Highway at Morayfield before Buchanan Road exit is still there southbound towards Brisbane, but there's no blockage. Castledine is still building, and if you're heading north, traffic is starting to stack up on the Sunshine Motorway into Mooloolaba. We're also seeing things slow down on Caloundra Road heading into Caloundra, so allow a little extra travel time if you're heading that way. The showers are still hanging around, so take it easy and drive to the conditions. Buses and trains are on time. And for airport information, there's a handy link on our website. Stay tuned with me on 1015. I'll have another look at the roads for you at 8:15.

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1: Birthday people, come on down. Your shout out is waiting in the big blue birthday book. This morning we've got George Goodwin from Burpengary, Greg Andrews, Kian Robinson of Bribey Island, Kirk Lambie from Morayfield, Royce Randall, and my dear friends Kim Connolly from Ningi, who's on an Alaskan cruise for her birthday at the moment, lucky girl, and Pauline Connolly from Beachmere. You are celebrating your birthday today with movie actor Ian McShane is 84, and Australian comedian Mark Mitchell, best known for playing Con the Fruiterer, oh, a couple of days, is 72. Our locals again, George, Greg, Kian, Kirk, Royce, and Kim and Pauline. And you too, if you're having your birthday today, Tuesday the 29th of September. Happy birthday to you all. I hope you have a beautiful day and hip hip hooray!

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4: Good morning, your weather update from Moreton Bay. Today, 23 to 12, cloudy with a possible morning shower. And tomorrow, 24 to 11, partly cloudy with light to brisk winds. Thursday, 26 to 11, partly cloudy with light winds. 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

You've just tuned to 101.5. Welcome. I'm Nikki. It's 8:04 and we're into the last brekkie hour. I've still got traffic reports if you're on the roads or heading that way, a look at what's coming up in Morning Magazine, and plenty of great sing-along tunes to keep you bopping along. So no more pussyfooting around. Let's get to it, because that's the way that I do it. Here is That's the Way, No, The Way, That's the Way, The Way You Do It. Oh, it's The Way You Do It on 101.5.

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2: It's 8:15. Here's the latest on the roads. The Bruce is still running heavy, southbound from Morayfield through to the merge. Well, we're seeing the gateway pick up again around Deegan. There's a stationary vehicle on the Bruce Highway at Bells Creek, sitting in the Help Bay before the Calantra Road exit northbound. No blockage there, so you should get through without any trouble. Further in, Gympie Road is getting busier from Strathpine through to Bald Hills, while Anzac Avenue is filling up between Kippering and Rothwell. For those heading north, the Sunshine Motorway is starting to bunch up into Mooloolaba, and Calandra Road is getting slower as you approach Calandra. We've still got a few showers about, so keep the speed down and drive to the conditions. Buses and trains are running on time, and if you're off to the airport today, there's a handy link on our website for flight information. One final check of the roads coming up at 8:45, right here on 101.5.

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1: Coming up after nine with Rosemary on Morning Magazine, Jodie Morford, editor of the Guides magazine, joins us with the October Gig Guide. Elsa Depenaar from the Royal Life Saving Society is here with some important water safety tips. Today is National Police Remembrance Day. Plus, we'll find out what's happening with the Pacifica Vibes Festival. And with the school holidays underway, we'll check out what's on in the city of Moreton to help keep the kids entertained. 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
1: 1015 Traffic.
2: It's 8:45. This is your final traffic check for the morning. The Bruce Highway is still heavy southbound from Burpengary through to the merge, with the Gateway Motorway a little patchy through Deegan. Around Castledine, it's moving a little better, although you'll hit a couple of light changes still around the Gympie Road and Beams Road intersection. Gympie Road remains busy from Strathpine through to Bald Hills, and Anzac Avenue is still busy between Kippering and Rothwell. Up the coast, the Sunshine Motorway is still building into Mooloolaba, and Caloundra Road remains slow heading into Caloundra. There's a stationary vehicle on the Bruce at Bells Creek in the Help Bay before Caloundra Road exit northbound, but no blockage. The showers are still hanging around, so take it easy and drive to the conditions. Buses and trains are on time, and if you're heading to the airport, there's a handy link on our website for flight information. That's it for me this morning. Ayla's in drive this afternoon with more traffic updates. Have a great day and drive safe.

Well, it's coming up to 9, so I reckon that's my cue to start wrapping things up before someone gives me another job. I'm heading off, but don't you go anywhere. There's plenty more great music, entertainment and good company still to come on 101.5 Your Voice, Your Radio. And I'll be back bright and early tomorrow morning for another Bigger, Brighter Brekkie, so make sure you join me. For now, keeping things a little classy as I make my exit, here's the late, great David Bowie with China Girl.

0: Good morning. You're with Rosemary on Tuesday's edition of Morning Magazine on Classic Hits 101.5. Did you know that today is National Police Remembrance Day? It's the day with real history behind it. The date itself isn't random. September the 29th is the feast of St. Michael the Archangel, the patron saint of police, and it's been the day Australia stops to remember since 1989. This year is extra significant as well. It marks 20 years since the National Police Memorial was dedicated in Canberra. But why do we owe this debt? Because these are the people who run toward danger when everyone else runs away. They miss birthdays, family dinners, sleep, all so strangers can be safe. They carry the weight of what they witness day after day, and so do their families waiting at home, wondering if tonight's the night the phone rings. So, today, take a moment, wear the ribbon if you can, and if you see an officer in your local community, a simple thank you goes a long way. In the city of Moreton Bay, the official memorial service will be held at Freshwater Anglican Church, 43 Park Road, Deception Bay, at 11 a.m. This local service provides community members, along with current and former officers, the opportunity to gather together to honour and remember those who have lost their lives in the line of duty. And I'd like to add to that that last evening, the Caboolture Lions, North Lions and the Rotary Club of Caboolture celebrated a wonderful awards dinner for our first responders. And what a great night that was. But coming back, let's say a big thank you to our police for Remembrance Day today.
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0: Do you want to know what's happening in your neck of the woods? Why not grab one of these free little pocket-sized magazines that you'll see around on stands? 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But stay tuned because we're going to be chatting right now to Jody Morfitt, the editor. 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
1: Good morning, Rosemary. Thanks so much for having me back on 101.5 FM. October is shaping up to be another busy month around Caboolture and the surrounding communities. And the latest Caboolture Guide is packed with local events, creative talent, and some really wonderful community stories.
0: And Jody, I believe there's a big afternoon of live music coming to Burpengary very shortly.
1: Yeah, Rosemary, there certainly is. Beers and Beats Burpengary, say that quickly, is happening at Symphony Crescent Park on Saturday the 17th of October. There'll be live music, craft beverages, food, and plenty of family-friendly entertainment. And what really makes this one particularly special is that the local talent taking to the stage, Redcliffe artist Levi Zander, who has been performing around Moreton Bay since he was just 11 years old. Mm-hmm. He'll be there with his four-piece band, which includes his dad and his older brother, which is really, really lovely. They've also got Colt Thomas Jr. returning after playing at Beers and Beats last year. And both artists talk in this month's guide about what it means to perform in their own community. So it's a lovely local story as well as a great event to put in the calendar.
0: Absolutely. And I believe that I've heard the Zander family and they are fabulous, Jody. So
1: yeah,
0: how good is that?
1: Absolutely. He is amazing. Yeah. What a great local talent.
0: Absolutely. Now, I believe there's also plenty of creativity on display this month.
1: Yeah, quite literally, actually. The Artisans Guild of Caboolture and District is holding its annual members exhibition. That will go from 8 to 31 October. And again, another Burpengary event. It's at the Burpengary East Gallery. The Guild has more than 200 members and the exhibition will showcase an incredible variety of work from painting and quilting to embroidery, textiles and handcrafted woodwork. Claire Morgan, who is the Guild president, told us that they're amazed each year by the quality and diversity of the work that their members produce. And it's a celebration of local creativity, which is very, very exciting. The exhibition is free to visit. It's open from Tuesday to Saturday. So there's plenty of opportunity to pop in during October and mm-hmm. see what's on display. Mm-hmm.
0: One not to miss, Jody.
1: Absolutely. Yep.
0: Now, with Halloween coming up, I imagine there's a few spooky things that might be happening as well.
1: For sure. Halloween is becoming a lot of fun for local families and we've included some great Halloween events and activities happening around the area. So if the kids are keen to dress up, enjoy a few treats and maybe a little bit of spooky

0: 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It's a community magazine. You can pick it up in stands throughout the community.
1: Fabulous. 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Jodie, thanks very much for talking to us again on 101.5.
0: Thank you so much, Rosemary, for having me. 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

What's happening in the city of Moreton Bay for the school holidays? Well, get ready, Moreton Bay, because the school holidays are going to end with a bang. The Pasika Vibe Festival is back, and it's bigger than ever. One of Australia's largest celebrations of Pacific culture, and it rolls into the Pine River Showgrounds Launton over two huge days, Sunday the 4th and Monday the 5th of October. What started back in 2011 as a small community gathering in Deception Bay has exploded into a must-do event, pulling in more than 20,000 people every single year. And this year's lineup: traditional performances, mouth-watering Pacific cuisine, hands-on workshops in weaving and carving, plus storytelling that brings culture to life. Mayor Peter Flannery says it's all about connection, building belonging across our community, one celebration at a time. Council's chipping in $17,300 to keep the festival going. So grab the family. The gates open at 8:30 all the way through till 3 p.m. both days. Entry is just $5. Little people under fives are free. And there's free parking as well. Head to Pine River Showground, 757 Gympie Road. Let's see you there.

0: what else is on in the city of Moreton Bay to keep the kids interested and off the screens? There's the Go-Go Golf from ages 5 to 10, from 7 until 8 a.m, and then the 11 to 17-year-olds from 8.15 until 9.15 a.m. on the 30th of September, and that's happening at the Murrumba Downs at Blatchford Recreation Reserve. Also, you can go along to Creek at Burpengary for a creative children's experience using walkie-talkies to explore the centre and to help the park rangers solve mysteries. That sounds like a whole lot of fun. And that's happening from 9 until 10 a.m, also on the 30th of September. Tomorrow, the Crystalline Lee School of Dance, Burpengary Plaza. Discover acrobats these holidays with this fun workshop for beginners from age 6 all the way through to 16. Learn the basics about sport of archery, including bow and arrow selection, basic archery form, safety and courtesy, plus a fun-filled shooting lots of arrows at the Lakeside Bowman, 188 Scots Road, Corongba, and that's happening on the 30th of September also. And tomorrow, from 7 to 15-year-olds, they can hit the pump track and qualified BMX coach. This action-packed clinic includes riding tips, techniques, safety and etiquette at the Blatchford Recreation Reserve pump track. Wow, how good is this? And there's still more. The Woodford Memorial Hall is hosting a fun-sized hip-hop for 8 to 12-year-olds. Pop, lock and jump during this popular fun-filled dance and movement activity from 10 till 11 a.m. And from 10 till 11.30 tomorrow at the Morayfield Sports and Events Centre, get up close and personal with some of Australia's famous, unique, quirky wildlife. And that's just what's happening around the city of Moreton tomorrow. All of these activities are very low cost, nothing, and you can find out what's on in the rest of the week by heading to the council website. 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
2: Good morning, your weather update from Moreton Bay. Today, 23 to 12, cloudy with a possible morning shower, and tomorrow, 24 to 11, partly cloudy with light to brisk winds. Thursday, 26 to 11, partly cloudy with light winds. Keeping our community connected and informed on 1015.
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